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And the next one, isme dikhe Tiger Shroff, and that's Jay Ganesha, taken from Ganpat.

Well, if you are planning a wedding, graduation, housewarming या special celebration, then let Vanessa Events handle the details. जी हाँ, चाहे फिर वो हो venue selection या decor by signature events, चाहे हो photography, hospitality and exclusive catering by Basera Grand. आप हरि Basera को call करें, the number is 469-442-8770. Vanessa Events, your celebration partner.

0: बम भोले, भोले बम भोले, भोले बम भोले।
1: Well, that was taken from Hanuman Ansh. And आ गया है आपके लिए एक giveaway from Fusion Republic Indian Kitchen and Bar. So if you are looking for a lunch buffet that goes beyond the usual, then Fusion Republic is the place to go. जी हाँ, already loved in Richardson, it's now bringing its fabulous

That was taken from Bajirao Mastani, and that was Pinga. And before I play the next song, I want to talk about the Flavor Lounge, because Flavor Lounge in Frisco is now serving an all-new weekend lunch buffet, जहाँ पर आपको मिलेंगी delicious dishes, live counters, chef के specials and fresh flavors, all for just $24.99 per person. So join them Saturday and Sunday 12 to 3 p.m. at 5855 Preston Road, Frisco. भाई होता है ना weekend पर होता है कि यार घर में खाना नहीं बनाना है, कहीं जाते हैं कुछ अच्छा सा खाते हैं. तो है ये solution आपके लिए, and that is the Flavor Lounge. Good food, great memories. So make sure you don't forget that they have this lunch buffet over the weekend starting from 12 to 3 p.m.

taken from Sarkar 3. That was the Ganpati Aarti. This is Madhulika lekar aayi hoon Just Chill, jahan karte hain hum, as the name suggests, Just Chill. Aaj Just Chill ke travel segment mein mili chali aapko India ke different parts mein, jahan alag alag tarike se Ganpati celebrate kiya jata hai. 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Ji haan, it's a smaller but a very interesting celebration. Of course, it doesn't dominate the cultural calendar in Bengal the way Durga Puja does, but Ganesh is worshipped in homes, in schools, and among artistic communities. ये जो celebration है can also pick up local culinary touches. तो ये भी एक अनोखा तरीका है बंगाल में जिस तरह गणपति celebrate किया जाता है. 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

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presents Rhythm of India and this is happening September 27th Atithi Bhavan. Once again, it is September 27th Atithi Venue. Shrimad Bhagavat Mahapuran, this is starting on 26th of September till 10th of October and that is daily 6 PM till 8 PM and it is happening at Sri Radha Krishna Temple. Raghunath temple, as I said, they had their visarjan yesterday, but there are many temples who are having visarjan today. For example, Swaminarayan Gurukul Sanstha, and tomorrow Sri Raghunath temple in Plano is, sorry, yesterday they had it. Shri Gunavatsal Swami, Dr. Gunavatsal Swami, agar aapne kabhi unko nahi suna, zarur suniyega, and it is happening, his life coach, and it's an eminent speaker. And he is coming to Dallas on September 23rd, SLPS Community Event Center. And Anand Bazaar happening tomorrow at DFW Hindu Temple. And it's a free entry for entire community. चलिए सुनते एक और ये गीत एंड उसके बाद एक बहुत ही प्यारी सी आपको मैं कहानी बताऊंगी ऑन 104.9 FM Fun Asia.

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Ladies and gentlemen, bhaiyo, behno, deviyo, sajno, welcome, welcome. This is the Pop Station with Prem Joshi. I hope you're having a beautiful Saturday evening with your friends, family and loved ones. Ladies and gentlemen, we are right there, yaar. Wo katil gharmi, we have survived, ladies and gentlemen. It's going to be the 90s only this weekend. Uske baad, a fantabulous 88, 87. You know, besides Dallas and Texas, everywhere outside, 87, 88 is katil gharmi, but hamare liye is amazing weather. Yeah, because we were like on 106 and 107 and 104 for the last 4 months. And this has been one of the craziest September. So, pat on your back, gale lag jao, aapke aaju baaju jo bhi hai, gale lago unse, aur bolo ki we have done it, we have survived the crazy heat of 2026. All right, ladies and gentlemen, all our loyal listeners already know ke this is the pop station, jahan pe hum gaane bajate from the pop genre and not from the movies. Yes, the songs from the albums, from the 90s, 2000s, and even today, let us know your jam, and we will play right here on the airwaves of Fun Asia. This is Prem Joshi, and you can of course DM me on our social media. Jahan pe bhi aap time pass karte hai, scrolling karte hai, wahan pe hum available hai. It's just called Prem Joshi Podcast. 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Green color ka logo hai. DMs are open. Type in your message. Type in your song, your artist. If you want to dedicate that song to your loved one, do that and we'll give you a shout out. 972-235-5555 is the studio ka number. 972-235-5555. Vaishali ne mujhe pehle se hi gana recommend kar diya hai. DJ Akil ka. And Vaishali Samant is a singer. Tu hai wahi.

0: such an iconic song by Sunita Rao, Pari Hume. Ladies and gentlemen, welcome back to all the new listeners. Welcome, welcome. This is the Pop Station with Prem Joshi. Our usual show hota hai every Sunday, 8 to 10. But aaj schedule mein hai thoda sa shift. Isliye aap sabse meri mulaqat ho gayi thodi si jaldi on Saturday evening. I hope you're having an amazing, amazing evening with your friends, family and loved ones. Give yourself a pat on your back, yaar. We survived the crazy heat of Texas. We are finally moving, inching forward towards the 80s. Yes, ladies and gentlemen, the 80s are coming now. So, technically, it's kind of a early winter for here in Texas. Log muffler leke ghumenge 80s mein to yahan pe. But yeah, welcome back, ladies and gentlemen. You have to make sure you recommend us pop songs and not from the movies. Make sure they're from the albums. And we will play here on the airwaves of Funasia. 972-235-5555. 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

All right, ladies and gentlemen, back to back request aa chuke hai. I want to make sure that I take in all the requests before the next commercial break. Next song humko Monica ne recommend kiya hai, and Monica and I have same taste in music kyunki hum dono ko A Band of Boys bahut pasand hai yaar. If you guys don't remember A Band of Boys, oh my god, what can I tell you yaar. In the 90s and the early 2000s, they were such a massive hit. Channel V, MTV, Before You Music, FM radio stations. हम लोग क्या बॉम्बे में तो Planet M करके you know, there used to be a store where you can listen to songs, and if you like the song, you can buy the CD or the cassette, and वहाँ पे उनके songs, उनके albums रहते ही थे. So, A Band of Boys, if you're listening to us here in Dallas, please, yeah, we need another album. So, yes, Monica has recommended Meri Neend Ud Gayi Hai. और अगर आपके पास भी मोनिका जैसे गाने हो तो लेट अस नो यार 972-235-5555.

iconic song, I'm sorry, iconic episode upload किया है from a gold medalist astrologer and a numerologist. And it was an eye-opening conversation. We didn't even talk about like just 1 to 9 numbers. We actually talked about 1 to 31. How it affects your career, how it affects your love, compatibility, relationship, and everything. It was an eye-opening conversation. So make sure you hit a subscribe and watch that episode and leave us a comment. Leave us a feedback. All right. Next gana. Sejal ne mere ko recommend kiya hai. Chui mui si tum lagti ho.

All right, welcome back, ladies and gentlemen. This is the Pop Station with Prem Joshi. 972-235-5555 is the studio ka number. Recommend us a pop song. It can be from the 90s, 2000s, and even today. 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But hamare jo main episodes hai, jo hour long conversations hai, the deep conversations are all uploaded on YouTube. PremJoshi Podcast, green color ka logo hai. Hit us a subscribe. Aaj bahut hi humne